Would you cry if you saw me crying? And would you save my soul tonight? Would you tremble if I touched your lips? Or would you laugh? Oh, please tell me this.

0: радіо Ностальжі. Життя зі смаком.
1: I don't think I know you. Don't think I ever will. Am I in love with you? Well, I don't know still.